0: seen the rain. Something magical about that one. 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

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But when you're talking to me, that baby talk, I just like it like that. But when you talk like that, you knocks me out.

and walk and talk that talk and whisper in my ear and tell me that you love me. I love that talk, that baby talk. But when she talk like that, she knocks me dead.